Our friends at UCR have a whole pop culture section of their website, Ultimate Classic Rock, and they talk about toys that could have killed us in the 70s and perhaps 80s. Lawn darts, my grandpa would zing them past my ear. It was fine. I was in the right spot, never got in the way. The slip and slide thing too, right? It looked like a banana peel, and it felt like one heading toward a tree. But we survived. We drank out of the garden hose, and everything's fine. But check that out with UCR. Right around the time that, you know, John Bon Jovi was coming on the scene, we were risking our lives. Bon Jovi on the night shift.

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Mother's Day is coming up on May 10th, and experience gifts to give to mom. Be her private chef. Have a cooking day. A day-long road trip. And make a yes day for mom. Anything she asks for is yes. Good ideas from the web. Happy Mother's Day on Sunday, moms. Well,

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1: The South Plains weather forecast on this Tuesday evening as temperatures after a day of in the 80s is dropping overnight tonight in the lower 50s. The wind still breezy. Temperature about 80 degrees on Wednesday, and the wind still occasionally gusty. Cooler temperatures about 41 degrees by Thursday morning. 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I'm meteorologist Ron Roberts.
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If you went out to happy hour today, Cinco de Mayo, let me just cut through the fog. Can you hear me? Okay, don't drive home, all right? Text a friend or something. Very safe. Happy Cinco de Mayo. Hope it was fun. And it's also Taco Tuesday, so maybe you just kind of ate yourself into a frenzy. That'll work.

Anyone else feel like dancing at their desk? Yeah, me too. Awesome 98, Lubbock's greatest hits of the 80s and 90s.

So Mother's Day in 2026 might have ties to 1987. In fact, you might get the same gift that you gave to your own mom in 1987. We'll talk about that on Night Shift Nostalgia on the Night Shift. And here's Dan Hartman.

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2: Mother's Day in 1986-7. Do you recall what you gave your mom? Coupons, right? We wrote coupons. I will do the dishes 5 times. And you had 5 different coupons. You stapled them, so they're kind of a book. I will dust. I will do the back scratch. And my mom loved to have her back scratched with a back scratcher. And so I vowed to do that. And I did like 1 out of those 15 things that I promised to do. So now would be a good time to make good on those Mother's Day promises that we made in our coupon books back in the day. And it's also a reminder that you're probably going to get coupon books from your own kids in 2026. Happy Mother's Day. I hope you get a back scratching weekend, right? Happy Mother's Day, May 10th.

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5: 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Lubbock's greatest hits of the 80s and 90s.
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lots of tour news to plan a really fun 2026 spring and summer and fall. A lot of bands are on the road, including Night Ranger. They have expanded their tour. Night Ranger, Sister Christian, probably their biggest hit on the night shift.

There was a very interesting Powerball jackpot last week. Did you notice there were 89 $1 million winners in one night? I think from 20 different states. 89 million dollar winners. That's a second tier prize. There was also a top prize winner of, I don't know, 143 million, but interesting. There were 89 $1 million winners who couldn't suddenly afford gas now.

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5: South Plains weather forecast on this Tuesday evening as temperatures after a day of in the 80s dropping overnight tonight in the lower 50s. The wind still breezy. Temperature about 80 degrees on Wednesday and the wind still occasionally gusty. Cooler temperatures about 41 degrees by Thursday morning. Weather is brought to you by Sonic and introducing the new Sonic Refreshers from the KMAX Storm Team. I'm meteorologist Ron Roberts.

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ideas for mom for Mother's Day. They want a professional cleaner. They want a spa day. Dropping hints all week long, moms. Here we go. Mother's Day is coming up on Sunday. And also, we don't want to have to think and cook. A week without cooking. Moms say they'd like for that to happen. It's the meal planning that's hard, right? Buy me the groceries, figure out the recipe, and then I'll do it. I don't want to have to think about doing it. Whitney Houston, Mother's Day is coming up on Sunday. Whitney was very close with her mom.

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And one band making a comeback now, The Knack. They're back on the road, My Sharona, those guys. Prescott Niles on bass and his son Gabe on drums, a whole rhythm section for The Knack. Father and son, that's pretty cool. We'll keep you updated on them.

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If you go to a Cyndi Lauper show, you wouldn't heckle Cyndi Lauper. I'm always amazed by the hecklers. Like, you paid money to get in there, and you think you're a fan if you're paying all that money, but he's heckling her. Anyway, Cyndi said, don't make me come down there, basically. I'm paraphrasing. But you don't want the Brooklyn to come out. Kind of did. You go, Cyndi Lauper.

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All your favorites, all the time. 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Lubbock's greatest hits of the 80s and 90s.

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Many people are flocking to San Francisco because of that sea lion Chonkers. Huge, right? And the story is coming up. It is fascinating. 10:30.

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Have you seen the video of Chonkers the sea lion? It's fascinating, right? Chonkers is huge, twice the size of a regular sea lion. And so all these other little sea lions are on a pallet, you know, floating in the water. And Chonkers gets on there, knocks them all off. And Chonkers is big. A lot of people are planning their spring or summer vacation around this sea lion, Chonkers, in San Francisco at Pier 39, if you want to go. Fascinating.

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1: South Plains weather forecast on this Tuesday evening as temperatures after a day of in the 80s dropping overnight tonight in the lower 50s. The wind still breezy. Temperature about 80 degrees on Wednesday and the wind still occasionally gusty. Cooler temperatures about 41 degrees by Thursday morning. Weather is brought to you by Sonic and Andrew

0: 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I'm meteorologist Ron Roberts.
1: 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Another great song? 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

0: let you know you're one of my kind.
1: If you had to put one word on your 2026, what would it be? 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And a lot of that ties into gas prices, right? 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Take a walk, limit news alerts, and don't get too caught up in that. 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We are here for that. TLC to relieve some stress. Don't think too much. TLC on the night shift, Bryan Adams and Fleetwood Mac coming up.

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So baby name trends right now. We mentioned Genesis, maybe a nod to Phil Collins and company, but Genesis, a very popular name now. And Iceland, I-C-E-L-Y-N-N. John Bon Jovi has four kids, Jake, Jesse, Stephanie, and Romeo. 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
1: South Plains weather forecast on this Tuesday evening as temperatures after a day of in the 80s dropping overnight tonight in the lower 50s. The wind still breezy. Temperature about 80 degrees on Wednesday, and the wind still occasionally gusty. Cooler temperatures about 41 degrees by Thursday morning. 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I'm meteorologist Bron Roberts.
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If you're coasting through the day or crushing it, we're happy to be here with you. 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
1: South Plains weather forecast on this Tuesday evening as temperatures after a day of in the 80s dropping overnight tonight in the lower 50s. The wind still breezy. Temperature about 80 degrees on Wednesday and the wind still occasionally gusty. Cooler temperatures about 41 degrees by Thursday morning. 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I'm meteorologist Bron Roberts.

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2: South Plains weather forecast on this Tuesday evening as temperatures after a day of in the 80s is dropping overnight tonight in the lower 50s. The wind still breezy. Temperature about 80 degrees on Wednesday and the wind still occasionally gusty. Cooler temperatures about 41 degrees by Thursday morning. Weather is brought to you by Sonic and introducing the new Sonic Refreshers from the KMAX Storm Team. I'm meteorologist Bron Roberts.
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2: South Plains weather forecast on this Tuesday evening as temperatures after a day of in the 80s dropping overnight tonight in the lower 50s. The wind still breezy. Temperature about 80 degrees on Wednesday and the wind still occasionally gusty. Cooler temperatures about 41 degrees by Thursday morning. 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I'm meteorologist Ron Roberts.
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0: 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Lubbock's greatest hits of the 80s and 90s.
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2: South Plains weather forecast on this Tuesday evening as temperatures after a day of in the 80s dropping overnight tonight in the lower 50s. The wind still breezy. Temperature about 80 degrees on Wednesday and the wind still occasionally gusty. Cooler temperatures about 41 degrees by Thursday morning. Weather is brought to you by Sonic and introducing the new Sonic Refreshers from the KMAX Storm Team. I'm meteorologist Ron Roberts.

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1: 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James Raby in the morning. Awesome 98. 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
1: South Plains weather forecast on this Tuesday evening as temperatures after a day of in the 80s dropping overnight tonight in the lower 50s. The wind still breezy. Temperature about 80 degrees on Wednesday and the wind still occasionally gusty. Cooler temperatures about 41 degrees by Thursday morning. Weather is brought to you by Sonic and introducing the new Sonic Refreshers from the KMAX Storm Team. I'm meteorologist Ron Roberts.
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3: 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James Raby in the morning. Awesome 98. Lubbock's greatest hits of the 80s and 90s.
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1: 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Lubbock's greatest hits of the 80s and 90s.

0: gravy shot. Takes place in Scotland, and I think maybe the guy's not being honest with us.
1: It always feels like somebody's lying to us. Yeah, everybody's us.
2: It's time for today's rabies shot.
0: We got a guy from Tarbleton, Scotland, Craig Proven. He's been ordered to complete 50 hours of unpaid work after pleading guilty to public indecency outside a business on Mill Street and Air on Halloween night. This is quite a while ago it happened. A neighbor spotted him with his jeans around his ankles. He claimed that he was in love with the trash can. Now, the police say, you know, that crossed the line. But he's like, you know, I was just trying to show it a scratch I have.

0: That honestly, that's what he said. He said it's because he had a scratch, right?
1: It always feels like somebody's lying to us. Yeah, everybody sucks.
0: If you come across a great rabies shot, feel free to share it on our app because I love doing them. Leftover footage from a fantastic 80s movie was in a 90s sitcom, coming up in about two songs.
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0: just found out an incredibly huge, the second highest grossing film of 1981 is in the Newhart TV series where Bob Newhart ran a bed and breakfast. Yeah. You know, the scene in the opening where they're driving to the inn and shows this beautiful aerial shot, that's leftover footage of Henry Fonda and Katharine Hepburn driving to On Golden Pond cabin. I know, right? Cool.
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How many times are we going to be pulled in by the liars with their pants on fires at major corporations? Oh, it won't cost us a thing. And now we're paying through the roof. Coming up in two songs. Good morning. It's James Rapey in the morning.

smart speaker is smarter than other speakers because it knows great songs of the 80s and 90s. Awesome 98, Lubbock's greatest hits of the 80s and 90s.

Once again, everyone's talking about the increases and the wars between Netflix, Disney, Warner Brothers, Discovery. Wars between them? No, not actually. They're attacking us. Prices are going up. Ads are creeping in. Content bouncing all over the place. Everyone's got opinions. Everyone's annoyed. And I'm not quite sure why it's reached a heated pitch on the internet machine now, but it's not the first time this kind of thing has happened to us, where they say, oh, no commercials, pay a flat fee, you're good to go. And then they realize, well, we're not making enough money, or maybe we are, but we could do better. And then they start charging you to even more. And then eventually they get to the point where, well, we're going to add ads, or you can pay a higher fee to have no ads. And then that higher fee becomes, well, okay, this level will have just like one or two ads, and then you can pay for another level where you'll get no ads at all. Free TV equals ads. Paid TV equals no ads. Now, of course,

0: 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I thought I was paying Prime. You're flying on an airline. You used to buy a ticket, and it used to be what you got. You got a seat. You got to put a bag in the hold, and you got maybe 12 peanuts. Now, oh, you want a carry-on? That's $40. Give me a piece of your soul, and here's 3 peanuts, and you'll like it. This happens all the time. All the concert tickets, news stories, parking. Used to be quarters for the meter. Now it's apps, convenience fees, text messages reminding you your car's about to get financially violated, which is good. It's good to know your thing's running out, but they keep adding fees on top of it. And I think the thing is, none of us mind paying. We just don't think we should have to pay this much for stuff that used to annoy us for free. Am I right? I think I'm right about this. You know? And now, of course, yeah, you want to use your phone with your car on the screen? Well, we're going to charge you extra for that every single month.
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0: kiss.
1: Good morning. Is he the jerkhead crab face for telling his wife, yeah, my mom was right. You were a bad parent.
2: What would you say Wednesday?
1: Every single Wednesday, the moral dilemmas that face us. And this came in just the other day. I'm waiting in the airport. I need to know if I screwed up or if my wife did. Obviously, I think my wife did. This week, my middle school daughter lost a classmate. Now, my first thought, of course, is, well, that's kind of careless. You should know where your friends are. But what happened is she passed away. And it's his daughter's first experience with this. Middle school daughter dealing with a friend who has died. And the whole class was excused from school. The funeral's happening as this guy wrote the note. He said, I couldn't be there. I tried, but my PTO was denied and we can't lose this job. So I flew out and I'm coming back now. Our daughter is a mess. She was really good friends with this girl who passed away. The plan was for my wife. She's an unemployed woman right now. So she'll take her to the funeral, the mass, and just be there. Now, my wife is more spiritual than the average person and hates all things with the dead. Well, that doesn't sound like a spiritual person. But anyway, funerals, viewing, and so on. I know lots of folks that don't like those. This one is only a mass funeral. There's no viewing. We discussed it on Wednesday, and she said she'd take our kid and then go to the gravesite. I got a call from my daughter sobbing that she wasn't going to the funeral. My wife was refusing to take her. When I got to her, when I got her to answer the call, she told me, well, I can't do it. I'm scared to go. So I called up my mom. I didn't argue with her then. I just called my mom, asked her to pick up my daughter and take her to the funeral. My mom left work and took her. Awesome grandma there. I got a call from my wife after with her crying because my mom got to pick her up and tore my wife a new one. The gist was my mom called her a bad parent and that this is so messed up that she couldn't take our kid to the funeral. She wants me to make my mom apologize, and I told her my mom was right. Our daughter needed this, and by not taking her, she was not acting like a parent. We got into a huge phone argument, and she's calling me a huge jerkhead crap face. My mom is apparently getting texts, too. I told her, please, let's not make this something that the daughter has to deal with. When I get back, we can talk about it. Am I the jerk here, though? Am I the jerk for saying you should have gone with our kid to the funeral? Of course, I want you to open our app and let me know.
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She promised to take their kid to a funeral of her class friend. 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And mom said, okay, I'll take you. I hate funerals, but I'll go. Well, then later on, took it back. And dad could not be there. He was out of town, and grandma had to take him. And now grandma's like, I'm going to rip you a new one. And the wife is like, how dare she rip me a new one? And the husband said, well, I agree with her. You promised, you've backed out. You're a bad parent. What would you say? Coming up in three songs.

0: Your Lubbock South Plains weather forecast with temperatures this afternoon reaching for a high temp of close to 81 degrees, mostly sunny, cool front is changing the wind direction, and it's going to be a bit cooler by tomorrow morning on Thursday at 40 degrees. Thursday temperatures in the mid-70s, and then we warm up once again by Friday into the upper 80s. The weather is brought to you by Sonic and introducing the new Sonic Refreshers from the KMAG Storm Team and meteorologist Ron Roberts.
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1: Did it. 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

0: What Would You Say Wednesday?
1: Every single Wednesday, a moral dilemma. And in this case, a guy wants to know, hey, am I the jerk for telling my wife, hey, my mom was right. You did a bad job parenting here. Mom promised to take the kid, a middle school kid, to a funeral. The whole school was out because a kid in that class died. Really good friends. This daughter was really good friends with the kid that died. And mom promised to take her, but then mom freaked out and said, I can't do it. You know I hate funerals. And just before the funeral. So grandma ended up taking her, and grandma chewed her a new one, which I think she deserved. And she's all angry. How dare she chew me out? I just couldn't do it. And dad's like, well, my mom's right. You owe her an apology. You owe your daughter an apology, et cetera, et cetera, et cetera. Well, Mark in the 507 says, yeah, I'm with you. Wife dropped the ball here. If you hadn't made that call, that kid misses the funeral. And that's something you don't get a do-over on. You know, that's the kind of thing that lingers. She's got to sit her daughter down, own it, because right now, trust took a hit. Yeah. Lisa in the 218 said, look, I'm a parent. And sometimes you got to do stuff that makes your skin crawl because your kid needs you. That's the job. Your wife let her own fears take the wheel, and your daughter's going to remember that. Losing a friend that young, that sticks. And yeah, this is therapy territory for both of them. Absolutely. Absolutely. There are quite a few people that sent messages and saying, you got to divorce that gal. No. No, you don't. You made a promise. You made a pledge. You have had vows. And you try counseling, right? Diana in the 701 said, I just want to say, your mom, absolute MVP. Leaving work last minute, that's showing up. That's what kids remember, not excuses. Kevin in the 325, here's the deal. Nobody likes funerals. I do. I love hearing about how cool people were. We all do uncomfortable stuff all the time because that's what being an adult is. That's life. This is one of those moments. Rachel in the 563, I'm getting more superstition than spirituality here. And look, I grew up around plenty of that. But even then, you still go. Funerals are part of the deal. You pay your respects. You support the living. You don't bail on your kid because it feels weird. And then Tony kind of rips her too. 936 says, I'm just going to say it straight. This isn't a quirk anymore. It's affecting the kid. Yeah, 100%. He goes on to say, wife needs to talk to somebody professional about that fear. Daughter needs help processing both the loss and what just happened here. Otherwise, this turns into one of those things that sits in the background for years. Family counseling wouldn't be a bad idea. And I agree 100%. Kids don't know how to deal with grief. And parents aren't really very good at helping kids deal with grief because unless you went to counseling for it yourself. So get that kid into counseling. It might be only a few sessions, but it can really help that kid learn how to deal with grief. And the wife and the husband, everyone's got to go, you know, so they can be a family unit, work together. Don't quit it. Keep going.
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0: 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Good morning. It's James Arabia in the morning.
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0: to look when they were taking blood. First thing I did, turn my head. Next thing I remember, I'm waking up on the floor with a juice box with the nurse going, "Sir, we just talked about this." Linda in the 507 says, "Nurse said, don't eat anything heavy after your procedure. I hit a drive-thru on the way home like I was celebrating a Super Bowl win." Let's just say I was back in the clinic the next day getting chewed out because I was a dummy. Rick in the 325, "I was told not to scratch under my cast with anything. 5 minutes later, I'm using a coat hanger, got it stuck, had to go back in. Same nurse. She just shook her head at me." Because they've been through this a million times. They're wonderful, and they're tired of our nonsense. Karen in the 701, they said, "Take it slow, getting out of bed." I popped up like I was late for work. Blacked out. Took the IV pole down with me. Yeah, that's why they have all those signs around. Tom in the 806 said, "Nurse said, don't remove the bandage for at least 24 hours. I made it about 6. Peaked. Didn't like what I saw. Passed out on my bathroom floor. My nurse wife found me, woke me up, and instead of sympathy, she said, 'You looked at the bandage under it, didn't you?'" Your wife knows you. Hey, thanks for calling in. Thanks for chatting in on our app. And keep listening because I'm going to tell you about a movie that was the second biggest movie of 1981 that ended up in Newhart, the sitcom.
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0: When Newhart came on and you're watching the Newhart sitcom where they're driving up to the beautiful bed and breakfast, did you ever wonder who was in that car? You probably figured it was Bob Newhart and his wife or some extras. Nope. It was Henry Fonda and Katharine Hepburn. Seriously, leftover footage of Henry Fonda and Katharine Hepburn driving around the New Hampshire countryside in the opening credits of On Golden Pond was used for the opening of the CBS sitcom Newhart. Cool, huh?
1: Lubbock's great.

0: 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Then Dale tried to console us with the quote, "Winning isn't everything." Dale's a loser. I play to win. Like early payout from Bet365. If my team goes up big, I get paid out instantly, even if they blow the lead later.
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1: Hi, this is Dr. Josh Partain, DC. I've been helping West Texans with low back and neck pain for almost 20 years now. Do you have pain that runs down your arms or legs? Do you have a bulging or herniated disc, disc degeneration, or spinal arthritis? Maybe you've already had surgery, been told that you need injections or back surgery. If this is you, then listen up.

your Lubbock South Plains weather forecast with temperatures this afternoon reaching for a high temp of close to 81 degrees, mostly sunny, cool front is changing the wind direction and it's going to be a bit cooler by tomorrow morning on Thursday at 40 degrees. Thursday temperatures in the mid-70s and then we warm up once again by Friday into the upper 80s. The weather is brought to you by Sonic and introducing the new Sonic Refreshers from the KMAC Storm Team meteorologist Ron Roberts.

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0: The message today, National Nurses Day, is listen to your nurse. They know what they're talking about. Otherwise, you're going to cause them lots of trouble. I know because I've done the same thing. I've had a lot of nurses in my life that were amazing and wonderful. And whether it was in Mayo Clinic in Rochester, Minnesota, in Fargo, in Twin Falls, Idaho, wherever, it didn't matter. Fantastic nurses. But we got to listen to them. Mike in the 936 says, they said you might feel a little groggy. Don't try to walk on your own. I told him, I'm fine. Took two steps, turned into a newborn deer and slid right down the wall. Janet in the 218 says, nurse said, don't talk while we're taking your temperature. I tried to tell her a joke anyway and ended up launching the thermometer across the room like a spitball. Oh, that's great. Gary in the 970, doctor said no solid food before surgery. I figured a breakfast burrito doesn't count. It counted. They rescheduled me and I got the, we're not mad, we're just disappointed speech from the nurse. I felt that. I felt all of it. And Susan in the 509 will wrap us up today with, they told me not to Google my symptoms. I did, convince myself I had three rare diseases and a parasite. Nurse came back, looks at me and goes, or it's just gas. It was just gas. Thanks for listening this morning. It's James Ravy in the morning.
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I really regret marrying a Star Wars pun addict. That was a Wookiee mistake. Just sign it. 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

So how are gas prices? She says, I'm Sarah Sullivan. Yeah, not great. We're trying to help you out, you know, every now and again, the best we can. We give you a $500 Visa gift card that you can win. 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

0: 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James Raby in the morning. 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

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I love weddings. 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The idea is that couples can fill the seats from last-minute cancellations. I love that idea. Girls sure do have fun at weddings, I tell you.

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Well, I think it's true. I've looked into it. Michael biopic 2 is in the works. They just couldn't get enough in the first film. Everybody loves it. And yes, I am hanging my head in shame that I haven't seen it yet in the movie theater. But you betcha bippy that when I do, I'll tell you about it. And let's hope there's number 2, you know, because if the first one is as good as people say it is, then why not?

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It's the Doughheads in the News Report, the craziest, dumbest people making headlines, so you can feel a little smarter about your own day.

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1: Wow. Did you see Madonna's outfit at the Met Gala? She wore a ship on her head. You know, whatever. 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

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This is Awesome 98. What the heck? I never would have guessed this. I'm Sarah Sullivan. Did you know the average bra size in the U.S. is now 34 double D? It never used to be like that. I'll tell you more and what it used to be in two songs.

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1: You know, I don't know about this. The average bra size, they say, in the U.S. is now 34GG. And it used to be, reportedly, 34B. That's because women used to crush their bodies to try and make their

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It's the Doughheads in the News Report, the craziest, dumbest people making headlines so you can feel a little smarter about your own day.

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2: Today we're diving deep into New Kids on the Block. Donnie Wahlberg, who sings lead on the track, says this was written with the Boston Celtics in mind. New Kids on the Block hailed from Boston. We literally set out to do a song, he said, that could be a theme song for the Celtics. That was the idea. Blatantly trying to sound like Queens, We Will Rock You. Not sure it sounds like that, but hey, cool song from our past anyway. It's the 80s. Hanging tough for your deep dive.

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How you doing, my friend? I'm Sarah Sullivan. You know, Goldie Hawn, she's unique. She claims that she was visited by two aliens in the 60s. I'll have more on that coming up after one.

0: It's just catching up with my friends, relaxing, and being pampered. If you're ready to have more compliments than you can even handle, book today at RebellionSalon.com.
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It's the Yo-Heads in the News Report. The craziest, dumbest people making headlines so you can feel a little smarter about your own day.

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Well, this is interesting. Maybe it's true. I love Goldie Hawn. She said that she had an extremely close encounter with aliens. She was once taking a nap in a car, and she saw two silver-colored beings with triangular-shaped heads. They touched her face, and she said it felt like the finger of God. She said it was the most benevolent, loving feeling. She said it was very powerful and filled with light. Well, it could be.

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Still, people are discovering the music of Fleetwood Mac. I love that. One of the greatest albums of all time, and it was written in the middle of discord. Discord? Yeah, I guess. Fighting among all the band members. What a beautiful album.

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We're Awesome 98. You know, time flies when you're having fun. I'm Sarah Sullivan. I am out. I'm going to be back tomorrow. Tomorrow's Thursday. This week is just flying by. I mean, it's going to be the middle of May. Then it's going to be Thanksgiving, Christmas. Anyway, have a great afternoon. I'll see you tomorrow.

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It's the Doughheads in the News Report, the craziest, dumbest people making headlines so you can feel a little smarter about your own day.

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8: Ah, yes. Happy hump day, everybody. Landon King along with you. And, of course, Wednesday means wind down Wednesday at Escondido Grill. They're, on the North Interstate on Regis. Instead of turning right and going to the airport, you go left and wait till you hit the hill. And then it turns into an area that doesn't even look like Lubbock. If you've never been to the Escondido Grill, of course, it's the old county line. But, man, Jason and the crew have done a great job out there. 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After that, it's

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Yeah, me too. 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

What? Another great song? It's almost like we planned it that way. Awesome 98, Lubbock's greatest hits of the 80s and 90s.

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We're Awesome 98 and Whitney Houston. 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

Lubbock's greatest hits of the 80s and 90s. We're Awesome 98 and one from Bob Seger and the Silver Bullet Band there. Hey everyone, Landon King with you. And by the way, I saw that none other than Kim Kardashian is producing a Broadway show. Perhaps you've heard of it. Beauty and the Beast?

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0: Your Lubbock South Plains weather forecast with temperatures this afternoon reaching for a high temp of close to 81 degrees, mostly sunny. Cool front is changing the wind direction and it's going to be a bit cooler by tomorrow morning on Thursday at 40 degrees. Thursday temperatures in the mid-70s, and then we warm up once again by Friday into the upper 80s. The weather is brought to you by Sonic and introducing the new Sonic Refreshers. From the KMAG Storm Team, I'm meteorologist Ron Roberts.
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8: 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Happy hump day.
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14: Yes, happy hump day, everybody. Landon King along with you. And don't forget, coming up, since it is Wednesday, it's Wine Down Wednesday at Escondido Grill. Come out and join us. Kicks it off at 4, and they're going to have your first glass of wine complimentary. After that, wine is half off, plus a lot of the appetizers are as well. They're doing a car show out there, too. So bring the kiddos and just

them have a great time. Check out all the peacocks and the beautiful environment there at Escondido Grill. Also, coming up here in just a little bit, it's kind of interesting. Nikki Glaser, who is a hilarious comedian, joined the polite catcaller to holler at people on the street, and the results were hilarious. So I'll have more on that coming up, plus a weather update. We're going to hear from Dan Hartman. I got Smash Mouth.

Starbucks greatest hits of the 80s and 90s. We're Awesome 98, Smash Mouth, and All Star there. Hey, everyone, Landon King with you. And don't forget, a week from tomorrow, we kick off Spring Fling at Buffalo Springs Lake there in Campsite A. We join up with Coors Light. We have beer samples for everybody. We have all kinds of great food and, well, live music around the campfire each night. It's a blast. The Spring Fling kicks off next.

Lubbock's greatest hits of the 80s and 90s. We're Awesome 98, the ladies of heart, and What About Love? Hey everyone, Landon King with you, and coming up, Nikki Glaser joined the polite catcaller to holler at people on the streets, and the results were hilarious.

0: Lubbock's greatest hits of the 80s and 90s. We're Awesome 98, Debbie Harry and Blondie in one way or another. Everyone, Landon King, so glad to be along with you. And I wanted to play this for you because, I just think Nikki Glaser is hilarious. And if you don't know who she is, Nikki Glaser, she's an expert roaster. And she's also just a great stand-up comedian. But anyway, she joined the polite catcaller to holler through a bullhorn at passersby. Now, if you haven't seen this guy before, the polite catcaller, he just does this and he tells people how good they're doing for their day, you know, tell them, hey, those are really nice shoes, things like that. Well, she did it to promote her current stand-up special on Hulu, but here's part of the YouTube short that begins with the polite catcaller saying something to Nikki as she crosses the street. But either way, here you go.
1: Damn, girl, it's a really even pants.
2: Thanks. Damn, boy, I bet you have an amazing signature.
1: Damn, girl. You look like a special streaming on Hulu right now.
2: You know it is. Watch it.
1: You better watch. Love you.
2: Love you.
0: Yeah, by the way, if you haven't seen it before, just go search the polite cat caller on YouTube. He's got some really funny stuff. People's reactions are always great. But either way, Nikki Glaser, special comes out soon there on Hulu.
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1: Lubbock's greatest hits of the 80s and 90s. We're Awesome 98. Linda Perry and Four Non Blondes there. Hey, everyone, Landon King with you. And by the way, I saw that David Letterman said he doubts late night television will last another year. Then he slowly disappeared back into his beard.

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13: 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And, of course, Wednesday means Wind Down Wednesday out at Escondido Grill on North I-27 off of Regis Street there. Come out and hang out with the Peacocks. 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Also, they're doing a big car show out there today. So bring the kids. Weather is great, not too hot. So come hang out and join us for a little happy hour. Wind Down Wednesday at Escondido Grill. Anyway, my name is Landon King, and on the way here in just a bit, a touching story. A woman who reunited with a CPS worker who changed her life. I'll have some audio on that. Also, what's the weekend going to look like? We'll get an update on that forecast. We're going to hear from Bruce Springsteen, Hall & Oates, and the Human Leap now.

Lubbock's greatest hits of the 80s and 90s. We're Awesome 98, Tim Wilde, and You Keep Me Hanging On there. Her great version of a Diana Ross of the Supremes song. Hey, Landon King along with you, and coming up, a very touching story. A woman reunited with a CPS worker who changed her life. I even have the audio from it, so stay tuned. That's coming up right now. It's Ace of Base.

0: Lubbock's greatest hits of the 80s and 90s. We're also 98, Ace of Base and The Sign. Everyone, Landon King with you on a beautiful Wednesday. And stay tuned here in a little bit. We'll get a weather update, see how the rest of the week and into the weekend is going to turn out. And by the way, I wanted to play this for you because nearly 20 years ago, after aging out of foster care, a mother finally reunited with the CPS caseworker who once was her lifeline. It started when the mom shared an old photo on Facebook and asked if anyone recognized her caseworker. Well, here's Sarah Paul and her former caseworker, Barbara Daw Sanders, talking about their reunion. Here you go.
1: She's what made me not go down the same path as everyone else in my family. She was the one trying to help prosecute against somebody that was hurting me. And so then it hit me, like, I never told her thank you.
2: As I open my Facebook page, I have people forwarding her message to me. And I was like, this is crazy.
1: At first I was like, wait, is that her? And then I looked at the picture. I was like, oh, she looks the same. That's her.
2: When I seen the Facebook message, that's it, Sarah. I'm just grateful that she was very persistent in looking for me.
0: Yeah, so just such a neat thing to hear. And, you know, it's those people, the CPS caseworkers, the people who work with children and families and women and things like that, they are so underpaid to start with. And I would say underappreciated. I don't know if underappreciated is the word. I think most people do appreciate them, but maybe not appreciating the work that goes into the stuff they do. I've been around it with different fundraisers and things over the years. Of course, Bikers Against Child Abuse, court-appointed special advocates, so many other groups that try to help these kids. And it really does take a team to help these kids when they're in these horrible situations. So I just wanted to point that out. Also, by the way, turns out, okay, they're reunited. They live just 3 miles apart from each other. Isn't that wild? But either way, all of you social workers, CPS workers, all that out there, we see you.
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Lubbock's greatest hits of the 80s and 90s. We're Awesome 98 with John Waite and Missing You. Hey, it's time now for another edition of Landon's Random Facts, like this one. Plane exhaust fumes kill more people every year than plane crashes.

These are Lubbock's greatest hits. Aerosmith and Walk This Way for your Wednesday afternoon. Hey, everyone, Landon King along with you. And by the way, don't forget, Spring Fling kicks off a week from tomorrow. Buffalo Springs Lake Campsite A as we team up with Coors Light, Pollard Friendly Ford, and so many more. 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
3: You'll love a South Plains weather forecast with temperatures this afternoon reaching for a high temp of close to 81 degrees, mostly sunny. Cool front is changing the wind direction, and it's going to be a bit cooler by tomorrow morning on Thursday at 40 degrees. Thursday temperatures in the mid-70s, and then we warm up once again by Friday into the upper 80s. The weather is brought to you by Sonic and introducing the new Sonic Refreshers from the KMAC Storm Team meteorologist Ron Roberts.

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8: 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Very kind.
9: It's showtime.
10: Ah, yes, happy Nurses Day. National Nurses Day. And as they said there, I think every day should be National Nurses Day. If you've ever been in the hospital for any amount of time, 99% of the time your interaction with the nurses is good. It has been for me in the past anyway. And I had a situation in my family where she was in the hospital for over a month. I loved those nurses. They saved my life because it gets rough in there when you're in ICU for that long. But anyway, shout out to all you nurses out there. You're very, very loved. I can tell you that. Anyway, my name is Landon King, and on the way here in just a bit, bad idea number 912 when it comes to AI. You can now build an AI recreation of your ex. This is not good, in my opinion. I'll have more on that coming up. Plus, Billy

Lubbock's greatest hits of the 80s and 90s. We're Awesome 98, Billy Joel, for your drive home. It's time now for another edition of Landon's Random Facts, like this one. The first nationally televised NASCAR race was the 1979 Daytona 500.

These are Lubbock's greatest hits. We're Awesome 98, Earth, Wind, and Fire in September there. Everyone, my name is Landon King. And by the way, don't forget, going on this afternoon, Escondido Grill, half-price wines and half-price appetizers. Your first glass of wine is complimentary. And, of course, lots of fun stuff going on out there. They got a big car show happening. Check out the Peacocks. Just hang out and enjoy a great happy hour on a nice day there at Escondido Grill. Hey, by the way, I wanted to mention this because there's a strange new breakup trend making headlines overseas. A growing number of people in China are using an AI program called X-Skill to build digital versions of their former partners. That's right. Users uploaded things like old text messages, pictures, voice notes, and social media posts. The AI then recreates an ex's personality, speech patterns, and shared memories. The creators say it's meant for personal reflection and emotional healing, not stalking or harassment. The fact that they have to say that is scary enough. But anyway, critics are worried it could create major privacy issues, especially since someone's personal data could be used without their permission. Still, some users say the AI versions actually help them move on. One person wrote, quote, "I was finally able to say everything I'd been hesitant to say, and it made me feel better." But I don't know. I was doubtful at first, but creating an AI version of your ex just so you can...

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We're Awesome 98 with Bon Jovi there. Hey, everyone, my name is Landon King, and by the way, I saw here in Fat News, Oreo will release red, white, and blue cookies to celebrate America's 250th birthday.

Lubbock's greatest hits of the 80s and 90s. We're Awesome 98, Sheryl Crow, and If It Makes You Happy. Hey, everyone, Landon King with you. And by the way, don't forget, we kick off Spring Fling at Buffalo Springs Lake next for Thursday. 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
3: South Plains weather forecast for temperatures this evening dropping close to 40 degrees. A bit cool as the front has moved through the area. High temperatures for Thursday around 74 degrees under a mostly sunny sky. The wind not as strong. But 49 degrees for temperatures overnight by Friday. And Friday's temperatures in the upper 80s. Weather is brought to you by Sonic and the Sonic Refreshers from the KMAX Storm Team. I'm meteorologist Ron Roberts.
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Lubbock's greatest hits of the 80s and 90s. We're Awesome 98, your love in the outfield, kicking off your 6 o'clock hour. Hey, folks, my name is Landon King. On the way, REM. We're going to hear from Prince, Mr. now, and coming up, some really interesting 80s reunion tours are coming around. Not maybe reunions, but more like collaborations. I'll tell you what they are here in just a bit.

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Lubbock's greatest hits of the 80s and 90s. We're Awesome 98, the Safety Dance, Men Without Hats there. Hey guys, Landon King with you. And by the way, don't forget, we kick off Spring Fling a week from tomorrow, Buffalo Springs Lake. We go for a full week. 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

Lubbock's greatest hits of the 80s and 90s. We're Awesome 98, REM, and Losing My Religion. Everyone, my name is Landon King, and by the way, you can read more about this at awesome98.com, but another 80s concert tour has been announced. Squeeze, Adam Ant, and Haircut 100. Let me say that again. Squeeze, Adam Ant, and Haircut 100. By the way, here's some quick hooks from each of these artists, because we realize they recorded in other decades as well, but still, they mostly from the 80s. Here you go. Take a listen.

80s tour, Squeeze, Adam Ant, Haircut 100. By the way, interesting music trivia. Did you know that Elvis Costello produced Tempted by Squeeze? You know, Tempted by the Fruit of Another. Anyway, he decided to have the band's backup singer and keyboardist, Paul Carrick, sing lead instead of co-founder Glenn Tilbrook. Paul only had joined the band a couple of weeks before. Kind of career-changing moment. Elvis sings background vocals on that one, too. And here's another thing. There's another interesting tour combo. It's a concert tour, the Psychedelic Furs with Living Color. That's right.

Hey, love that song. I love Living Color. Vernon Reid, one of my favorite guitar players of all time. Psychedelic Furs, though, they're one of those bands you forget about. They were fantastic. They're like the Pet Shop Boys, kind of, with Erasure. They just had this really cool sound to them. I've always loved the Psychedelic Furs. But either way, there you go. A few interesting concert announcements.

smart speaker is smarter than other speakers because it knows great songs of the 80s and 90s. Awesome 98, Lubbock's greatest hits of the 80s and 90s.

Lubbock's greatest hits of the 80s and 90s. We're Awesome 98 with Michael Jackson there. Hey, it's time now for another edition of Landon's Random Facts like this one. Have you heard of the 90s teen comedy Trojan War starring Jennifer Love Hewitt? Probably not. Despite having a $115 million budget, it only made $309 in ticket sales. Yes, $309. It only played in two movie theaters and was pulled after 1 week.

0: Lubbock's greatest hits of the 80s and 90s. We're Awesome 98, Corey Hart, and Sunglasses at Night. Closing out my show today, friends, that'll do it for me. Landon King gone for another one, but God willing, I'll see you back here tomorrow afternoon at 2, and I'm looking forward to that. As always, to all of our servicemen and women out there, all of our veterans and emergency personnel, thank you so much for what you have done and what you're currently doing. God bless you. And to everyone else, remember, whatever you are, be a good one.
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